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A Silence with No Ceiling.

my stance, cope. 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My favorite

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Ops, we shoot shots like the Mavericks. 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We flop, we doing numbers, can't imagine. Money tunnel in the roof panoramic. Count the bundles till my hands start cramping. 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
0: My father was whipping his wrist.
1: He did.
0: 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I'm fixing to cook up a lick. I'm spilling your lid.
1: He did.
0: My father was whipping his wrist.
1: He did.
0: He probably whip up a chick.
1: He did.
0: I'm fixing to cook up a lick. Bones on the scale like a fish. That part ain't even a twist. I'm letting you know what it is. My papa had boxes of Arm & Hammers. 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

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A chipped ceramic mug reading Pinal County State Champ sits beside me on a mahogany nightstand, exhaling clear smoke into the cool air. 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And when the snake under my chin gets restless, he asks me where you are. Doesn't matter, I chime. And he writhes something awful, rigiding and

record store said, go hang out at the hospital, because this year the hospital is the place to be. I say, really? They say, yeah. I say, really, really, I gotta go see the doctor. When I get there, they say the doctor has open practice in the Caribbean Sea. I say, what good is a hospital if there's no electric light and there's no doctor? Good, the front desk says, but there's someone else with that, but there's someone else, not me.

1947, the USA carried out 74 executions, the highest number for 4 decades. Only China, Saudi Arabia, and Iran were known to have executed more prisoners.

his way. Learned aggressively in Hong Kong, Bangkok. Margaret Trudeau, Jackie O, Madame Nguyen, Richard Bardot.

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1: Something horrible is happening to the children of Kobacock Street. Something sinister. Something brutal. An abomination of such phenomenal evil that you will not, cannot conceive, not even in the deepest, darkest recesses of your mind, not in the most seething cavities of your most intense nightmare, until you yourself fall prey to the horror that is.
2: Daddy, what's a chock-a-block man?
3: There's no such thing, honey. Who told you about that?
2: Old Mr. Rodriguez at the fruit store.
3: What a load of old baloney. Rodriguez is just a superstitious old fool. Why don't you go out and play with Kransky?
2: Okay, Daddy.
3: Hello, David. Rodriguez has been shooting his damn fool mouth off again. You know, I'm getting worried. I just don't know how far they're prepared to go. David? Hello, David?
4: David!
5: The chock-a-block men are back, and this time, there's no stopping them. They will rock you... and rock you...
4: Get out of the house!
5: And rock you... and rock you...
6: Red?
5: And you will never, ever be the same again.
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8: it's only a song.